0: None of those were mine, Chester. Chester. None of those
1: were
0: mine.
1: I've listened to you all I can from childhood till the age of man, because Les, whatever you may think, I'm your greatest fan.

0: 2,000 diapers.
1: At 12?
0: I remember it well.
1: Well, if you were my greatest fan, then you should remember a run like this. That was my biggest one. But Chester, you know, you made quite a mark.

0: biggest fans, Jeff.
1: Les, if you were my fan, you'd remember licks like this. And this one. Oh, that's so good. I can't hardly stop playing.
0: Yeah, well, Chet, I wouldn't mind if you stopped. And I got the new medical journal, and they got a cure for this now with a new antibiotic.
1: Because, you see, I am your greatest fan. Don't talk about me, Les. I'm your fan.
0: I'm really touched.
1: Why don't you get a thumb pick and learn to play that thing?
0: Well, I got a thumb pick. I ducked the CV rig and hiked my way back to Jersey.
1: That means you get a thumb pick, you could play with yourself.
0: Now you tell me.
1: I also like thank Reinhardt and Lenny Bro and Mary Tyler Moore.
0: Yeah, I like Horowitz too and Sparky Lyle.
1: You're crazy. I don't want to record with you anymore.
0: Just one more album.
1: You hurt me. Saying you know all my tunes. You don't know any of my damn tunes. You never listen to my albums.
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1: 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And if your man gives you trouble, just to move out on a double, and you don't let it trouble your brain, cause away goes trouble down the drain.

cause I'm feeling kind of black and blue about the fresh winds on the street.